0: 2437.
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0: Two-zero-one West Monument in Pleasant Hill. White male wearing a gray hoodie and blue jeans was standing outside of the address, staring at it for approximately 20 minutes. Male has now entered through the garage door. That's clear. There is going to be loud banging coming from the address as well.

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0: Pequa 215, 206, copy it disorderly. 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
1: 215, that's clear.
0: 2050.

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0: Just information here, RP was not exactly sure of the address. They did advise it was a brown house with the brown shutters at the corner.
1: Okay, can you ask him if it's on the north or south side? Regard, it's going to be 200 East Monument across the street from 201.
0: Okay.
2: Do you need 23 in the area?
0: 2052.

0: 15. 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
1: 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NC60 checkup

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1: 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I'll be with 215.
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1: Okay, clear.
0: Brentwood Avenue, 311 Brentwood. CRP is advising that an Avery and Brandon Ludwig are chasing a Skylar Butt and Skylar Butt's friend with a gun. Advised the gun was real, but she has not seen it yet. They're going to be... They were last seen at the 311 Brentwood. That's clear. Brandon and Avery were last seen in a silver SUV registered to Brandon's mother.
2: Roger.

0: 6.
1: We have a license plate on that silver SUV.
0: We can look for it. We don't have one.
1: Okay.

0: 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The RV's son is now home at the address on the card. It's going to be a 10-minute time lapse. That's what she advised when she was hanging up.
1: Okay.
0: Come on, 07.

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1: Right, Dean.
0: North Mulberry, Maine. John Tom John. 2418 JTJ 2418 and Vera Red Honda.
1: 2138.

0: No, until they're six, totally. 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
1: Okay.
2: 2:30, I'll be out with him as well.
1: Not clear.

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1: Yeah.
0: Were you out at the community chapel?
2: For you, show me out 6.
1: Negative.
0: No clip.

0: We have a burglar alarm coming in at 7505 Tip Colesville Road. It's going to be a sensor entry and exit door. Unable to make contact.
1: You put me on the burglar alarm. Hold my other call. I already spoke with him.
0: That's clear, 2117.

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0: Terminator 13. Troy. Terminator 13 went on disability with a 84-year-old male. She complained of a fall. Family stated possible stroke. Stated possible stroke due to a little more slurred speech than normal. Doesn't have equal grip. He is alert and oriented. GCS 15 at this time. He does have a pain pump in his left side with some fentanyl. His eyes were pinpoint. He was having some shortness of breath. His respirations were around 11. Last set of vitals we had, the heart rate was 50 and irregular. Seeing AFib with nothing other, no other significant findings. SpO2 was 96. Right now we've been about 0.5 milligrams of Narcan.
1: Oh, yeah.
0: Last blood pressure we got was 198 over 82. We have a 20 in the left forearm. We'll be pulling this facility. Any questions?

0: 17. 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
1: 2126.
0: Any change of intention after the Narcan. We'll get to our room when you get here.

0: NC-32, telephone harassment complaint, TX only. Here. 2132.
1: Possibly Chevy Camaros, one green, one red, high rate of speed, weaving between lanes, possibly racing.
2: Yeah, with a broke down car in front of the Taco Bell on East Ash.
0: 2132.

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0: 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It's going to be three juveniles throwing items and pounding on the RP's window.

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1: You're right, 721 or 729?
0: 721.
1: 2141.
2: Joe 6, I'll get with him.
1: That's great.

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Civil complaint, 1211 West Main Street, apartment 162. 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
1: Troy, go ahead.
0: Medic 13 and out with a 51-year-old female. She's complaining of possible anxiety attacks. Patient took 3 tablets of Lestrone. This is for anxiety. Patient's alert and oriented times 4, GCS 15. Heart rate 138, blood pressure 146 over 96, 98 on room air. He's in about 5 minutes. Any other questions?
1: No questions, but orders. We'll see you when you get here.

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1: 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Covington 602, Trapper.
0: Okay, hold on.
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0: Terminator 2 has a Troy R.
1: I'm gathering, go ahead.
0: This is Traumatic 12, we're in Rochester facility with an 81-year-old female patient. She complained of a fall a few hours ago. Patient was in your ER this afternoon. The patient said she is now feeling dizzy and legs weak, unable to stand. Patient is anotensor at this time. Current vitals are all stable, 77 for a pulse, 120 over 88 for a blood pressure, 99% on room air. 238 for blood sugar. We'll get your facility in about 30 seconds, even for the questions and orders.

0: Nothing further at this time. We'll try to get you an assignment room upon arrival.
1: Zero 637.
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1: 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That's George Frank Frank 6312.
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0: 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Check up.
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0: 17, animal complaint.
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0: That's clear. 30 through 60.

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0: Start being occupied suspicious in the parking lot of Stalker Freely Break for 4.
1: Go ahead.
0: It's going to be Ohio personalized. Charles Adam David David Young, 78. CADDY 78. It's a red Cadillac. It looks like possibly two on board.
1: Train day 26.

0: Code 6, copy on the disturbance. 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
1: T30, I'll respond for 215.
2: 215, copy direct.
0: That's clear. The female half is going to be a Bailey Meadow, unknown. Who that male is going to be, unknown weapons.

0: quickly and interrupted Gordon. We have the male half that's banging on the door on the line. It's going to be a Timothy King. Advises the address that they're at is going to be his girlfriend's ex-boyfriend. Unknown on Intox.
1: Claire.
0: 23, 28.

0: Upper Valley are the stores that are located.
1: Go ahead, Troy. This is Upper Valley.
0: We're out with an 87-year-old female. She's coming from Story Point. History of dementia. Patient allegedly pushed and hit another resident. Her vitals are stable. She's mostly cooperative for us. We'll be at your facility in 5 minutes. Any questions or further orders?
1: No questions or orders. We'll sign the bed upon arrival.
2: T-30, 3.
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0: I will be giving a signal 10 to a juvenile female to 315 camp from this address. Starting miles to be on the card.
1: Sunny day, buddy, Kevin.

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0: 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That's HBJ 6968.
1: 2356.
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3: 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JTQ, 9171.
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0: Very.

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1: She can hold.
0: There's up. Super-215, check us.
1: She can hold.
0: There's 18.

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1: Yeah.
0: Has this squad call 125 West Haven?
1: Clear.
0: Is there a type?

0: Yeah.
1: West Market Center. King Robert Tom, 8147, KRT 8147. Gonna be on a silver Chevy Impala. One occupant.
0: Yeah, thank you.

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0: Affirmative, I thought you were out at the training center. Disregard. MC17. We had a training center alarm go off over the radio.
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2: This is H1X13. We're in an outdoor facility with a 59-year-old female. She complained of back pain started this morning. She does have a history of chronic back pain. She has not had pain medicine in 2.5 weeks, she says. Last set of vitals, we have 77 for a heart rate, 112 over 72 blood pressure, and 97% on room air. She's also been having diarrhea all day as well. We'll be there in 5 minutes. Do you have any questions?
1: No questions or orders will send a bed upon arrival.

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0: In the area of 1011 Jill Court, 1011 Jill Court. Caller is advising a female named Cheryl, unknown last name, tightly in talks, pointed a knife at him.
1: Forty. You can put me on the alarm for 17 minutes, advised.

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0: Caller's going to be standing outside of the 1011 Jill Court, advising there's another female in the residence named Jenna Malone. When the male was walking out of the house, he saw the female put the knife down.
1: Okay, click.
0: Yeah, paid for. Troy, 418, checkup.
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2: Northbound 79, Michigan 6 Paul Young, George 90, 6 Paul Young, George 90, Michigan.

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0: Charlie 1072, investigator has been notified and updated. Yes.
1: Engine 11.
2: Engine 11's on scene. We've got a single vehicle off the roadway. Looks like several people out around the vehicle. We got investigating. This is 232, Stony Ridge Command.
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1: You can help.
0: One day. Okay. Two, six, 2:30, Chenin.
1: Two, six, okay.
0: One, 0 day.

0: have an update.
1: Go ahead.
0: Yeah, just an update. I didn't realize 498 wasn't the duty officer yet, so I also messaged 182.
1: Okay.

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0: Just for info, I'm trying to get caught up to one southbound at the 78.
1: Okay, description.
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0: 107.
1: So what, 215?
0: 215.
1: Confirm you're suspicious on your East Main Street bridge, please.
0: Okay.
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0: 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Unable to make contact with the key holder.
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0: Good.
1: Went straight to voicemail. 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
0: Okay. 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
1: Okay.

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0: Right.

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1: John Boy Adam 4180. John Boy Adam 4180. Scooby 6 is red.
0: Out of Piqua, your RO is at Caitlin Williams, age 33, status valid.
1: Okay, RO is Trevor.
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0: 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Toyota hatchback, single occupant.
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0: 1389 Victor. Do you have a tag for northbound 8889 for a white pickup?
1: Negative. I have one southbound 66 and one northbound 78.
0: Okay. Copy, get turned around for the 37.
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1: 336.

Troy Medic 11, Troy Engine 11, fire, priority 2, motor vehicle accident, mile marker 74 northbound, Interstate 75, cross street of McKay.

0: Maybe not.
1: Go ahead.
0: Just got a call from county. One vehicle, 31, possible 31A. Airbags were deployed. Northbound 74.
1: Okay.
2: Out coming from Shelby. It's going to be a one vehicle accident. Looks like the airbag deployed.
3: For a second, clear break.
2: Got
3: it. UI's medics are going to have to get on 73. It's between the 73 and 74.
2: That's clear.
1: Gotcha.
4: For Eugene, I'll be out with it. It's going to be at the number one line.
2: 338.
1: Hi, medic. What?
4: Medic 11.
1: Just information. You guys are going to have to get on at the 73.
4: That's clear.
1: 339.

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1: Medic 11.
0: One vehicle accident. SUV into median wall. Minor damage, airbag deployment. Appears the patient is self-extricated from the vehicle. We'll be out investigating.
1: 342.
2: 47.
3: 47.
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0: 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I'm not sure. Hyundai. 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
1: Pick one. Your driver is DRO.
2: Okay. Christopher Bernardi, age 32, status valid.
1: Okay. And then fire EMS and county are also.
2: Okay. Your 17 in times is in your incident. 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

0: we believe it's going to be the median barrier. 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
0: King Paul Young, 9734, KPY, 9734. I'll get you an address in a second.
1: 428.
0: Sorry, there's no one in the vehicle. It's going to be in front of 1215 Forest. There's airbags deployed.
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0: 230 is going to stand by for the tow. I'll be en route to 425 Summit.
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1: 451.

0: 06, I'm okay. There was negative contact there. I'll be in right back to Forest.
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1: Reference at 31. I just drove back through the area. No median damage. Break. It appears that 6 did strike something in the middle lane, and that's where the initial point of contact was. If you can put a bolo out northbound up in Lima area, Walpock area, for semi with rear end damage. Possibly 37 or something else.

have a structure fire at 4040 Stair Route 350 East Martinsville. 4040 Stair Route 350 East Martinsville. Advised of a barn on fire at this time, possibly fully engulfed. 10 off 511.

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0: Have traffic stop. 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It's a white Honda. 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
0: 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That's fair.
1: Okay.

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One two one zero one one two three two zero. 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
2: 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They're arguing.

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0: Paperwork in disregard. 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

through the traffic stop. Bridge Street at Harrison. John William John, 7437. JWJ, 7437. It's a red Chevy Silverado, one on board.

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0: 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We're still slow rolling, trying to get over in barrels.

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1: Yes.

0: 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I'm 2 and 409.
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0: 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It'll be 23.
1: Sturman, it says Citizen Monument at Locust in Pleasant Hill, please.
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4: 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King John Union 4575.

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0: Hello, 931. 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
1: Sending MC-25
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0: 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Driver's gonna be the RO.
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0: A northbound 58, Edward Zebra 59, Victor Tom. Edward Zebra 59, Victor Tom.
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2: 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All vitals are stable, pulse of 104, sinus tach on the monitor, no elevation or depression noted on the 12 leads. SpO2 96%, room air blood pressure 126 over 83. She does have a 20 in the left AC, 324 of aspirin on board. Currently have a 5-minute ECG. Any questions or orders?
1: Sorry, Pickle, you cut out. Was the chief complaint chest pain?
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4: Good.
3: Supposed to be a light green Freightliner. The plate of P as in Paul 1279860. P as in Paul 1279860. Says Al Amin on the side of it. The driver isn't responding to any of the calls from the company.
1: Okay.

0: Six, 10-5, man, towards on scene.
1: Dispatch for identical level. We're having some cat issues. We're code 3 Death Valley.
0: That's

0: Portland at 11, Upper Valley.
1: This is Upper Valley, go ahead.
0: We're around your facility with a 70-year-old female. I would like to recommend a stroke alert. Patient stated she woke up this morning and noticed weakness on the right side of her body. We did perform a Cincinnati pre-hospital stroke assessment. We noticed right-sided facial droop as long as slurred speech. Patient is laryngoid at times 4, the GCS of 15. We did attempt an IV in the left AC with no success. We are still looking for an IV. We did a pain and acu check of 160. Current set of vitals, heart rate is 146, showing sinus attack on the forelead. Last blood pressure was 147 over 83, sat in 97 on room air. Patient did have a history of a heart attack approximately 3 years ago. She is on blood thinners, no recent traumas. She has no further complaints. We'll be to your facility in approximately 3 to 4 minutes. Do you have any other questions or orders?
1: When was her last known well?
0: Approximately 0630 this morning.
1: Did you say she is or isn't on blood thinners?
0: She is on blood thinners, yes.
1: Is there orders? We'll sign a bed upon arrival.
0: That's clear, thank you.
2: Hello, nine, that's back to a white Wawa, 2016.

0: this is a Ferrari. Go ahead.
1: This is Medic 24. We're en route to your facility with a 58-year-old female. Come from home. She claims they have difficulty breathing. Patient states she does have a history of EHF. She has had poor compliance with her medications, her Lasix, and home oxygen. She got to the point where she was starting to hallucinate some and was very short of breath. Family was able to get her onto her home oxygen at 5 liters, was able to get her to come around some. She is alert and oriented at this time. We currently have her on 4 liters of nasal cannula. We also administered a duo neb. She states she feels much better at this time. Last set of vitals. We have a BP of 150 over 89. Pulse 94. O2 is 97% on that 4 liters. We have about a 5-minute ETA. Also, be advised, the patient has been incontinent. Any questions or orders?
0: No questions or orders. Room 30 upon arrival.
1: That's clear.

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0: 6, I think, well, you can call us back. 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
1: Okay, it'll come up after you clear it up, 31.

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0: 525
1: eastbound, outpost 3, county 29. It's going to be Missouri, 0, Mary Boy, Boy 44. That's 0, Mary Boy, Boy 44.

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1: 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What type of vehicle is it?
0: It's a silver Ford F-150.

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0: 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Well, caller's boyfriend William Willis Jr. broke the TV, threatened to beat therapy up.
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0: Can you put me on NSRO status of Washington?
1: Please.
2: We're pulling up with a 53-year-old male patient coming from home. His complaint is shin pain. 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Do you have any questions, Jordan?
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1: Good.
0: Can you look out for a reckless coming southbound from the 110?
1: Okay, I'll give a description.
0: It's supposed to be a Werner truck and trailer. Almost hit the caller when they were merging. It's going a high rate of speed. Caller is not with it now.
1: Okay, I will watch for it.
0: Okay.

0: 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I got another 31 in Shelby County on 29 at 274, east of, or west of Kettlersville.
1: Okay, now.

0: 12.
1: Okay. Okay. Zig and Pickle, you can show me the rest at 31 as well. Airport access, south of 40. King Paul Boy, 7106. 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

Thanks, Colin. This station 21, go ahead. You can disregard the R.M. Davis call. They were able to free the child. That's great. 8:49.

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1: Six, 6, 7.

0: Victor. Go Victor.
1: Yeah.
0: Be westbound at Thicket, North Carolina, trailer, Adam Young, 55915. Adam Young, 55915, North Carolina.

0: it for.
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0: Plus 29, King George Victor, 1115. King George Victor, 1115.

0: 279-62.
1: Okay, I'll be through with that vehicle break.
0: So now you have to glass the plate. I just get the 62 hit on my foot.
1: Right, County 46, 117 at 274, John Frank Paul, 1873, John Frank Paul, 1873.

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0: 425 South Main on a disturbance. 15 and 16 year old are physically fighting, breaking out of me.
1: Yeah, clear.
0: 9.

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0: 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My computer crashed. 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

0: What?
1: Northbound 106, Michigan 35557, Robert Frank. 35557, Robert Frank, should be on a Ford Bronco, fleet plate.
2: ...1840 West High Street, cross street of Westview Drive and North Sunset Drive, 908.

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I'll be out with a Ford Flex. 14-1, okay. I'll advise the RP. It's been sitting here for a day. Just gonna check up on it.

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1: Jen?
0: Hey, attaboy 9102. King attaboy 9102. Great. Hey, it's unoccupied. I'm not sure if it's one of the caretakers or not.
1: Fortune, okay.
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1: Yeah.
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1: I know.
0: Pick 24 is en route with a 57-year-old female coming from Pickle Manor, where she's complaining of chest pain radiating down her left arm. Patient was attempting to use the restroom when she became lightheaded. The chest pain then started then. Staff was able to move the patient back to her room and get her in bed before our arrival. Patient denied any chest pain on our arrival. We've obtained a 12 lead showing a sinus rhythm at a rate of 93. Her SpO2 is 94% on 6 liters of oxygen. That is her baseline. Last blood pressure was 126 over 61. The facility staff administered 324 of baby aspirin prior to our arrival. Currently, the patient rates the chest pain a 0 out of 10. She is ANO times 4 with a GCS of 15. Our ETA will be 8 minutes. Do you have any other questions or orders for us?
3: 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Room 23 upon arrival.
0: 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Thank you.

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0: We're going to upgrade our transport to 27.
1: That's good.

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They're going to be at that driveway at the intersection right for first. Polling in David 6902, polling in David 6902, break for Kentucky. George 8 Lincoln 540, George 8 Lincoln 540.

409, Ohio's back on the 2020 Chevy truck as white out Englewood. Kentucky is back on a Ford F-150, it's white.

Pentagon 3, southbound at the 99 with Michigan, Edward Paul Mary, 1238, Edward Paul Mary, 1238 Michigan.

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Covington Utility 54. 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Carbon Monoxide Alarm. 710 South Pearl Street. Cross Street of George Street. 921.

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0: still won the latter 50 on ops. Resident here is saying that her and her daughter have been having nausea, headaches for the past couple days. She's denying the need for squad right now.
1: Hester, are you at department buildings?
0: Yeah.
1: Alright, we're pulling up.

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3: This is Pickleman 23. We are currently at the facility with a 71-year-old female coming from Pickleman. Have you guys received reports?
4: I believe so, yes.
3: We are bringing our patient here today with a complaint of vaginal bleeding. Started yesterday. Has increasingly gotten worse. That's it. They pulled a hard clot out this morning. Patient denies any abdominal pain or any genitalia pain. She also denies any trauma that may have caused this. The patient's vital show, pulse of 89, 94% room air, blood pressure of 158 over 69. We're about 2 minutes out from your facility. Any further questions or orders?
4: No further questions or orders. Look for a sign room on arrival.

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0: 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I'll be 42.
1: 46:30, okay. All black car.
2: Negative, the Chevy Traverse, Kentucky, Frank Zero, Robert, 370. Repeating, Frank Zero, Robert, 370, Kentucky. South end, the exit 69.

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0: 10-2, a warrant at 510 West Water.
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0: Thank you.

0: 2023. Is RP still on PX?
1: Negative.
0: And reckless commercial westbound from up at 7. White cab, FedEx doubles, unable to maintain lanes, went off under the grass at one point.
2: Someone go through.

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0: Problem with the detector. 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Man terminated. 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
2: 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He charged RP with a knife. Unknown if he still has it.
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0: now?
2: Good. Just south of the 70 overpass, black van, looks like it's probably in the road.
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Charles 887-4327. Charles 887-4327. Michigan temp.

I'm from Shelby County. Can you check in the area 47 and Newport? Reference cows in the roadway.

0: 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Yours is back on a Ford F-350, 2020. It's white.
1: Six nine. Signal six is gonna be at 37 for a little bit longer. He's advised to call up if he needs anything. 45.
2: She was conscious and alert, but complained of chest pain that radiated to her back and jaw. Pain has now subsided. She has no complaints at the moment. She is a DNR CC. Current vitals are 60, heart rate 114 over 69 pressure. She's 99 on room air. She's GCS of 15 with a patent airway. Do you have any questions or orders for me?
3: We'll get her in for you.
2: Appreciate it. 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
1: Calling in my passerby.
0: Right.
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0: 34 Cloverleaf, Shiloh Lucas told the RP1 to crew himself. Caller thought he might be in the garage in the car.
1: Okay.
0: Yeah.

0: 39, animal complaint.
1: 39, I'm clear.
0: Hello, sir.
1: Five, two, three. Be on the ramp from southbound to 219, Indiana, 341, Charles Zebra Victor, 341, CZV on a Challenger.
0: Okay,
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0: 98, southbound, Wisconsin. 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Adam, Zebra, Adam, 3033.
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3: Green, I'm clear, thank you. 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
2: .31, 440, check out.
3: We're okay.
2: Yeah. Troy, 405, 425, check out.
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0: 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I'll be out there now.
1: Clear, do you want to check?
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0: request.
1: Southbound at the 86 with Kentucky. Victor 9, Adams 775. Victor 9, Adams 775, Kentucky.

0: 769, that is back to a Chevy Silverado. It's black. 2019. Stick with a 990.
1: 3 at the 96, Kentucky. Tom 7 Paul 004. Tom 7 Paul 004. 76.
0: Okay. Do you have two stops that you inadvertently hit for the second one?
1: Right, if you're clear about it.

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2: Upper Valley, go ahead.
3: This is Mac 24. We're route to your facility with a 56-year-old male. Come from home. Chief complaint today of lower back pain. Patient says he does have an extensive history of back issues as well as. He says last night when he went to go to bed, he got some pain again. It's got to the point where he's unable to walk. I rate pain at 10 out of 10. Patient has no other complaints at this time. Last set of vitals, we have a BP of 165 over 109, pulse of 90, and O2 is 98% on room air. We'll get your facility in about 4 minutes. Any questions or orders?
2: That's clear. We'll assign that upon arrival. Upper Valley out.
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1: Seven, 6, 9, go ahead.
0: Southbound to 98 with Florida. Robert Frank Union, Lincoln 6-1. Robert Frank Union, Lincoln 6-1, Florida.

0: to unit near 103, 102, break for reckless, southbound. DW Hill on the side, DW Hill all over the road, forcing vehicles over.
1: What's 39?

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0: One, three, six, seven, nine.

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But 219-75. Edward Young dated 7480. UID 7480 Michigan. Long the Circle K. Okay.

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Oh.

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1: 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You can go ahead.
0: 10-year-old male from home fall today. Is on centers. Did not hit his head. No lost consciousness. Has a known slow heart rate in the 50s. 93% on 4 liters nasal cannula. 28 for capno, 26 for respiration. Last blood pressure on the monitor is 160 over 100. ECA 3 minutes.
1: We'll see you in 3. Then upon arrival, Upper Valley out.
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0: un fanático. I guess I'm not getting an ID on that DQ. 691.
1: Okay.
2: They change it.

0: 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Yeah. 6-5, pick on 3.
1: Southbound at the 95 with Kentucky, William 5 Sam 807, William 5 Sam 807, Kentucky.

0: 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Start me in the Assist Agency card at Pickle High School. No checks.
1: I'm copy. Is this for a
0: what words are clear?
1: Troy 425, copy head just early.
2: Copy.
1: 32.

0: 7-6-9.
1: Got it.
0: What's your final?
1: I'm just coming up 99 now.
0: You have it. South or north?
1: North on.
0: Over
2: 86.
0: If you're able to swing north to the 90 and then back down, Miami or Shelby County got a 911 hang up. Just need somebody to check the area. It's supposed to be between 88 and 89.
2: Okay, I'll be in route.
1: 6, I think. What did you guys get to 88 and 89?
0: Right, somewhere between that mile.
1: Okay, I just drove through there about 1 to 2 minutes ago. I didn't see anything out of the ordinary.
0: Okay, I'll call them back. You can just go out on them.
2: Okay.

0: 6.
1: Okay. 275, are you also on route back 23?
2: I'm in route 25. I'm off at 1400.
1: Okay.

0: 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Bye-bye.
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1: I have an animal complaint. 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
1: 1182, go ahead.
0: West at the 41. It's going to be King David Victor 6593.

0: Truman is called the Troyer.
1: This is Troy, go ahead.
0: This is Truman 12. We're in last year's facility with a 21-year-old female patient. She complains of shortness of breath, like anything. Her standing up. Her vitals are all stable. Last blood pressure was 128 over 78, 80 for a pulse, normal times rhythm of 40, 98% on the air, 84 for blood sugar. Patient is A, no time for it. Patient is 8 weeks pregnant. We'll get your story in about 2 minutes. You're going to close the doors.
1: Not this time. Thank you, Troy.

0: Thanks, Flying Pickle. What was the latest on that 78?
1: 769, you want the most recent?
0: Right, who's here?
1: Okay, stand by.

0: Give him a 769. It's going to be 2011.
1: Okay. You can have 760 disregarded as well. 45 in a minute.
0: Okay.

0: or medical evidence, Cameron.
1: This is Troy Kettering. Go ahead.
0: This is for medical evidence. Our story is with about a former ETA transporting a 65-year-old male from home. Chief complaint is general illness, difficulty, or decreased exercise tolerance.
2: Right.
0: Starts to have difficulty breathing on exertion when walking to the bathroom, etc., and resolves immediately afterward. He's been having general illness. Kind of respiratory symptoms for several weeks, if not months. Right. Was seen and released from your facility for the same complaint in March without diagnosis. Right. Currently sitting comfortably in VOC, he's on 4 liters of cannula for comfort measures. Regular on the monitor, BP123 over 71, and 99% on that 4 liters. And breathing about, let's say, 24 times a minute, unlabored. I'll break for any further questions.

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0: All right, for the southbound 75.
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0: 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Yes. Race in Oxford, Ohio, King Paul Edward 9487, KPE 9487.
1: 1448.

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0: Paramedic 15.
1: This is Upper Valley, go ahead.
0: We're in route with an 83-year-old male coming from home. Chief complaint of nausea and dizziness that started around noon today. The patient does have a history of vertigo. He did have a Widowmaker heart attack in 2018 with two stents placed. 12 leads shows a sinus rhythm at a rate of 74 with a first degree AV block. There's significant findings there. We got a 20 gauge in the left thumb. We've given 4 milligrams of ondansetron. We'll be there in about 4 to 5 minutes. Do you have any questions or orders?
1: That's clear. We'll assign bed upon arrival. Upper Valley out.

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1: 4:31.
0: Harrison in Washington. King Paul Young 9522. KPY 9522. It's a white Suzuki blade stump match.
1: 4:55.

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1: 399.
0: I have 6 in custody. I'll be en route to post 6, break for beginning. 140-349, 140-349.
1: 399, okay.

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1: 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Go ahead.
0: We're around your facility with a 67-year-old female coming from home. She was complaining of abdominal pain. Patient stated she had a hernia surgery yesterday. She was prescribed oxycodone. She was supposed to take it approximately around 6 o'clock today. Patient stated she's had no relief from her prescriptions. We did note a productive cough coming from the patient. We did note some bronchi in the lower lobe. She is already at time 4 of the DCS of 15. We did get a temp of 103.7 off our infrared thermometer. Current set of vitals, heart rate of 95. Last blood pressure was 109 over 56. We are getting 37 on the capno, sat 94 on 4 liters. Due to an 18 LS AC, she has no further complaints with us. We're approximately 2 to 3 minutes from your facility. Do you have any other questions or orders?
1: That's clear, Troy. We'll assign that upon arrival. Upper Valley out.
0: That's clear. Thank you.
2: Ninety-two southbound Illinois, Frank Paul 325209, Frank Paul 325209.

0: Okay, platoon 18, 234, copy, it's disturbance.
1: Good night.
2: 234.
0: 425 McKinley, there's a male and female that are arguing. It's going to be across the street. There's also a female outside banging on the door.

0: 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Good. Signal 76 is outside of PUR.
1: I'm okay.

0: I-90, it says, to a district court in Michigan.
1: Okay.
2: Where? It's

0: Mountain 1205 is this morning.
1: There.
0: I just

0: All right.
1: Sorry, 442. I'm Lily Juvenile, 17 West Franklin.
2: There.
1: Pigeon 20.

0: technically 219, she's 12 to come.
1: 19, we're okay.
0: 15, 12.
2: Report, please.

0: 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Test 317-309, check them.
1: Hey.
0: 5442, check them. MC 39, check them. 52.

0: This is Upper Valley. Go ahead, Troy.
1: And around 7-year-old female GCS 15, she complained mid-sternum chest pain started approximately 20 minutes ago. Ranked the pain 10 out of 10 prior to our arrival. Advised that she did take a nitro, went down to 3 out of 10. Patients currently advised the pain between a 2 out of 3. Patient's blood pressure was 150 over 100. History of hypertension. Says she's been able to take her medication on a normal basis. 96% of room air, 81 pulse rate, 12 lead, had no elevation. Negative on IV, aspirin given per protocol. Patient denied wanting any more nitro at this time. We'll be to your door in about 2 minutes. Any further questions or orders?
0: That's clear, Troy. Set upon arrival, Upper Valley out.

0: gas unit.
1: 482 Dayton 3.
0: Go ahead.
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0: 39 Algebra, I'll be out to Circle K, bridge landing.
1: 399. 140-390, 140-390. 399, okay. Echo 25, TPO, C. Charles. Valid on a tan 04 Cadillac.

0: time, 543.
1: Seven,
0: 29 and Sterile 705, Ohio, Henry Victor Victor 7216. Henry Victor Victor 7216.
1: Seven, 69, returns expired 12:30 of 23 on a 2011 Nissan 4-door.
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0: 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I've got signal 6, break for a beginning.
1: Go ahead.
0: 69246. 69246.
1: Yeah, okay. 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
0: Dollar General in Cridersville on the side lot.
1: Okay, I'll load up.
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0: I'll signal 2. I'll be routed to the checkpoint in Urbana for Post 12.
1: 498, okay.

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0: 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So, red dot neon.
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1: 990.
0: 83 southbound. Henry Lincoln, Mary, 3943. Henry Lincoln, Mary, 3943.

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0: College, two vehicles. There's a driver in a Silverado. This is traffic.
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0: 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All shifts for four.
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0: Engine 23 is on scene. You have two vehicles somewhat blocking the roadway here. We'll be South Street Command.
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0: 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This is Engine 23, go ahead. Medic 24 is obtaining a refusal at the moment. We will be returning to service shortly.
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0: 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This is Officer Command.
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1: Negative. You want me to try again?
0: That's affirmative. I'll shift for 4, please.
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0: Wolf Mike 23 en route to your facility with 48-year-old male involved in a motor vehicle accident today. Chief complaint of right knee pain. Stated he's unable to bear weight, 10 out of 10 pain after the accident. Also now stating neck pain, all vitals stable, 99 for a pulse, SpO2 is 96 on room air, blood pressure 124 over 70. I did have a C-collar on, patient requested it taken off, currently have a 5-minute ETA. Any questions or orders?
1: Negative, we'll get to your room.
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2: 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What's taking?
1: 423. I'll go for 431, I'm closer.

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1: This is Upper Valley, Pickle, go ahead.
0: Are currently en route with a 50-year-old female coming from an intersection in Pickla for a motor vehicle accident. Our patient was the driver of a Silverado pickup truck. There was heavy damage to the front with airbags deployed. Patient was restrained by her seatbelt. She is complaining of chest and neck pain at this time, along with left knee pain. On assessment, patient also complained of pain bilaterally in her hips from the seatbelt. We do have early signs of bruising at the bottom of her neck, her trachea, along with her pubic bone. Patient rates the chest and neck pain an 8 out of 10 at this time. She does have full range of motion in all extremities. Is in a C-collar at this time. She is stable with a pulse of 88 on the monitor, showing normal sinus rhythm. Her end tidal is 41 with a respiratory rate of 16. 96% on room air. Last blood pressure was 178 over 101.

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0: 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We'll assign that upon arrival, Upper Valley Outlet.

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0: Did you get any response from the page?
1: Negative.
0: That's clear. We'll hold off where we're at. Our pilot's returning. Thank you.
1: 1723.

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1: Southbound Offram with POE 2431, Paul Ocean Edward 2431. It's a red dump truck. Black.
2: 70 just.

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0: stick with 399. Have a 34. Northbound from the 63 is still rolling. Right. The semi with smoke coming from the cabin.
1: Obviously,
0: no further.
2: Yeah.
0: Okay.

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0: 17.

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1: This is Diplomatic 23. We are currently at a facility with a 19-year-old female coming from Alfred Eaton Care Center. She complains today is chest pain, 10 out of 10. Middle of her chest, no radiation. Doesn't feel like somebody's ripping out her heart. At the facility, patient did have a sinkable episode. Patient said that she's been sick for the past 3 days with nausea, vomiting, as well as the chest pain. She's also complaining of some tingling in her hands and mouth. She is ANO times 4. Findings are shown 78, normal sinus rhythm, 99% room air. Blood pressure is 141 over 77. 12 leads to no SV abnormalities. Sugar is 95. We're about 2 minutes out from the facility. You have a 20 gauge in the left AC. Any quick records orders?

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0: Okay, no questions or orders. We'll sign bed upon arrival.

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0: The biker's close at 418 North Main. Caller advised her mom smacked her across the face. Disturbance alert.

0: Troy 425.
1: Yes.
0: Menacing at 505 Crescent, Hormit 12B.
1: Okay.
0: Sensing.

0: 1933.
1: 1933.
0: I'll be out at 29 checkpoint.
1: 1933, okay.
2: Chief complained of high blood pressure with a pounding pulse. The patient does have a language barrier. She says that she speaks Swahili. We arrived on scene, a translator stated that the patient has been complaining of high blood pressure with a pounding pulse since approximately noon today. The patient does have a history of a heart attack approximately 1 year ago. She is with a normal mental status for her coworkers. She's currently positioned comfort on her cot. Current set of vitals, heart rate 86, show normal sinus on a 4-lead. Last blood pressure was 168 over 109. She sat 98 on room air. Do have a 20 gauge left AC for you. AC check of 144. Patient has no further complaints with us. We'll be to your facility in approximately 3 to 4 minutes. Do you have any other questions or orders?
3: No further orders. We're going to flip a room. We're going to go into room 11 when you guys get here. Thank you.
2: Clear on 11. Thank you.

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2: Considering we're going after your location, a 67-year-old female, chief complaint today of lower back pain, rated an 8 out of 10 scale. She does have screws in her spine that are working their way out. She was also involved in a car accident on Sunday. Now she is having severe back pain that has been worse since the car accident. She was not seen at a hospital on Sunday after the car accident. She's currently conscious and alert times 4 with a GCS of 15. Blood pressure is 110 over 68. Heart rate's 99. And she is 92% on room air. We're working on IV for you. Do you have any questions or orders for me?
1: Not this time. We'll get your room from there.
2: 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Thank you.

0: Salem and Falmouth, Ohio, King X-Ray John, 5283, King X-Ray John, correction, King X-Ray John, 5783, King X-Ray John, 5783. Can you pause what it comes back to?
1: Okay.

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1: Action Alley Court, mail 21, break for name number.
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0: That one, 12-01.
1: 12-02 and I are en route to 188 Emmerich for a child pickup. Roll vise over there.
0: 18-05.

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3: Yep.
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1: 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It looks like now the patient's breathing again.
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0: Do we have a location at Cairo Park?
1: 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There's a group of people around them. Someone's doing CPR. I can hear the AED in the background applied.
0: They're clear. Back by the dog park.
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1: This is Trey Perry, go ahead.
0: This is 4 Medical 11, which is coming from Caddy Corner from your facility. 35-year-old female, post-seizure, post-dictal state. She's initially nonverbal, able to speak a little bit, GCSS 13, 4, 3, 6 on the GCS scale. Her vital heart rate, A3-situs, BP115 over 64, 99% saturation, and initially 38 breaths a minute, now it's at about 20. BGL is 115, and no further indications or concerns. Get 90 access, we'll break up for the question.
1: Did you guys get a blood sugar?
0: That was 115, 115.
1: Copy. Is the non-verbal at the baseline?
0: Negative. And she does have a seizure disorder, but it's not medicated.
1: Copy. We'll get you a level on a level.

0: wondering about what an 11-year-old female coming from home. She complained of a seizure. Patient is post-dental at this time. She is ANO times 4 periodically. She does have a GCS of 15 at this time. She is on the monitor showing a sinus rhythm at a rate of 50. SpO2 is 98%. Last blood pressure is 108 over 62. ETA will be 10 minutes. Do you have any other questions or orders for us?
1: That's clear. We'll try to ventilate around arrival.

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1: 1201, clear.
0: 1830. Troy, 403, check up.
1: You can hold.
0: 1830.

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Medic 32, go ahead. Transporting to Upper Valley.

0: 399, ready for a reckless. Should be northbound from the 67, a light blue four-door sedan Chrysler, partial RP of John Union Frank 67, northbound from the 67. Tap 312.
1: Should be able to give a courtesy ride to an adult male. Kyle Park to UVMC. Dart mileage is on the car.
0: 1838. Commercial tankers, the Bulk Transit Corporation. I will maintain lane, tailgating, cutting other vehicles off. Northbound from the 74. Correction, northbound from 78.

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0: Disinformation, reference county's call. You have a car that's going northbound on 25A from Gingham Frederick. They're littering suspects. You'll be in a white F-250 occupied by 5 subjects. They're dumping furniture.
1: Okay, I'm clear. I'll head that way.
0: 1845.

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0: Arrived at Upper Valley.
1: 1850.
2: Gonna have a hit skip, northbound 74. It's gonna be a SEVA commercial. He was rear-ended. The other vehicle left the scene.
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13A9, Big 3. Let me southbound, 94. Boy, David, Ida, Charles, King, Edward Young. 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
1: This is Chief 30, go ahead.
0: Just to give you an update, we should have Hoover on volunteer status, so he should be at the firehouse. And then you've got Snyder and Riffle coming in if you need assistance assembling the resources that were on the scene.

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0: Can you call back the driver of that semi 5 hours 39?

0: Could you check on State Route 55? He said he was just getting onto the highway. There was a little bit of a language.
1: Oh, yeah, I checked there first.
0: Okay.

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1: Right. Caller stated he is northbound 74.
0: All right.

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1: 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The black Kia.
0: 1906. Okay.

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1: I've got it, 642 for follow-up.
0: 19-07.

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1: 1229.
0: North Lane, West North, with King John David 3098, AJD 3098, it's going to be a gray D. Go up then.
1: 1908.

0: Sì, è nato qua. When you call this someone back, he said that he was at the 74 again.
1: Correct, and I did verify he was on I-75.
0: Okay, he's definitely not on I-75 at 74. I'm at the 77 now.
1: Okay. 1389, I just called text you to another reckless. It's a black motorcycle. Caller stated it was going at a very high rate of speed, looked like a blur when it passed her. Northbound from about the 93.
2: Okay.

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1: How are you?
0: 1913. Troy, 442.
2: Go ahead.
0: Just information, there's a rider on 23. Nineteen fourteen.

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1: Echo 329.
0: My computer's not working. Can you please close that report taking?
1: 1960.
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1: That's clear. 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

0: 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Indiana abortion 3663464. 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
1: 1389, are you going to be 3 with either one of the reckless ops I gave you?

0: 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Maine 29, Tom Lincoln Roberts 26863. 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
1: 13-9.
0: Reference that motorcycle complaint. Six never passed me while I was out on my traffic stop.
1: Okay.

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1: Medic 31, go ahead.
0: We're at the hospital.
1: 1946.
2: Dip 328 and 312, copy of disorderly at Kyle Park, 500 South 1st Street. Parked close by the baseball field for a white male wearing a bright green, yellow shirt walking across the field with a little girl. Male is highly intoxicated, stumbling around. We'll be walking in field 7.
3: We're clear.
0: Just routes.
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1: Clearly, it was not a match anyway.

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1: MC6.
0: I'll be back at 220 East James in Bradford. Reference that earlier call. You can hold checks, please.
1: 1958.